only waiting for this moment to arise. You are only waiting for this moment to arise. You are only waiting for this moment to arise.

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gear hub at Aeon, knag a plask, a snap and mun chnav. Gusdor na gala, or sheen your canasta, a buala, chrekin, a taloon, maravich.

Yeah, and on a track called Fadiala, that's the sparkling guitar and voice of Mr. Gassau Kouyaté from Mali, better known as Sobra, named after his home village, from his new album called Sobra Dance, out on the One World label. He's quite a guitarist, and he's got quite a legacy in the past, because at age 25, he went and studied with the family of the late Ali Faka Touré. After that, he became part of the band.

Je suis enchanté. Où est la bibliothèque? Voilà mon passeport. Ah, Gérald Depardieu.